0: You know what? I'm so excited.
1: Yeah, it's the holiday season. And it's time to break out those Christmas jams, you know what I'm saying?
0: What we gonna

when

0: know what? I'm so excited.
1: Yeah, it's the holiday season. And it's time to break out those Christmas jams, you know what I'm saying?
0: What we gonna

The Bible is clear. Jesus Christ died on a cross for your sins. He rose from the grave on the third day and ascended to heaven shortly after. The Bible is clear that Jesus Christ is alive today and seated on the right-hand side of God the Father. The Bible is clear that one day Jesus will return, and when he returns, every knee shall bow and every tongue confess that Jesus Christ is Lord. With all of the breakthrough in science and technology in this day and age, the Bible remains true when it tells us that there is no other way to heaven other than Jesus. He is the way, the truth, and the life. Now, I want you to pay attention to one particular passage of Scripture in Philippians 3, verse 10. The Bible reads, "I want to know Christ. Yes, to know the power of his resurrection and participation in his sufferings, becoming like him in his death." Now, what does it mean to know the power of his resurrection? I believe that when you know the power of his resurrection, then you know that we serve a living God. We serve a God who is alive. The grave could not hold him, and death could not contain him. The Bible says in Revelation 1, verses 17 through 18, "When I saw him, I fell at his feet as if I were dead. But he laid his right hand on me and said, 'Don't be afraid. I am the first and the last. I am the living one. I died, but look, I am alive forever and ever. And I hold the keys of death and the grave.' The Lord said, 'I am the living one.'" All across the earth, there are people who worship other gods and idols, but none of their gods can say what Jesus said here. He said, "I am the living one. I died, but look, I am alive forever and ever. And I hold the keys of death and the grave." The good news that I have to give you today is that Jesus Christ is alive. He still answers prayers today. He still heals today. He can still perform miracles today. If today in your heart, if you'll open your heart and believe in Jesus Christ, here is the promise that we have in John 3, verses 14 and 15. "Just as Moses lifted up the snake in the wilderness, so the Son of Man must be lifted up, that everyone who believes may have eternal life in him." The Bible says everyone who believes. Everyone who believes in Jesus Christ will have eternal life. My question to you today is, do you believe? Now, with the understanding that the Bible is clear, his promises are clear, and they are available to you, let us go to the Lord in prayer. Dear Lord, we believe you to be the Alpha and Omega, the beginning and the end. You are the first and the last, the King of Kings and the Lord of Lords. Master, when you ascended to heaven, you left us with a wonderful helper, the Holy Spirit. May we always be convicted of sin in our hearts by the Holy Spirit. May he be a counselor, a teacher, a helper to us. May the Holy Spirit reveal to us the amazing truth that is in your word. Psalm 19, verses 7 through 9 says, "The law of the Lord is perfect, refreshing the soul. The statutes of the Lord are trustworthy, making wise the simple. The precepts of the Lord are right, giving joy to the heart. The commands of the Lord are radiant, giving light to the eyes." Your word is indeed perfect, Father. May it refresh our souls daily. May your word be a lamp to our feet, dear Lord, clearly marking out the way of the Lord from the ways of the world. The Bible in Deuteronomy 6, verses 5 through 9,
It says, and you must love the Lord your God with all your heart, all your soul, and all your strength. And you must commit yourselves wholeheartedly to these commands that I am giving you today. Repeat them again and again to your children. Talk about them when you are at home and when you are on the road, when you are going to bed and when you are getting up. Tie them to your hands and wear them on your forehead as reminders. Write them on the doorposts of your house and on your gates. When it comes to your precious word, dear God, help us to realize how important it is to us in this life. Father, let there be a deep yearning and a strong hunger for your word in our lives. May your word be repeated over and over again in our homes. I pray that your word, Lord Jesus, would so greatly impact our lives on a daily basis that we would be transformed when it comes to our character, our speech, and even our mindset. In this day and age, Lord, we need to know the truth. We need you, God. We need your word, because nothing else clearly separates holiness from evil better than your word. In this world that is full of deception and idolatry, help us to keep your word diligently so that all our ways are directed by you. Father, help us to keep your commands. Let us not be hypocritical and claim to be Christians, yet refuse to practice your word. Holy Spirit, I pray that you would push me to meditate on God's word. Help me to make it a practice, to make it a routine to read the Bible and to spend quality time in the word of God. We know, Lord, that there is a need in our lives to get to know the word of God, because it will change us. It will build our character, and it will mold us into vessels that God can use. Your word is powerful, and I believe that it will cut through every evil, carnal, and selfish thought within us. May your holy word, the word that has withstood the test of time, may it cleanse us, may it wash us, may it renew our mindset and build our faith. Father, we bless your name and we praise you, King Jesus. Thank you for hearing this prayer. It's in the name of Jesus Christ that we pray.

0: You know what? I'm so excited.
1: Yeah, it's the holiday season. And it's time to break out those Christmas jams. You know what I'm saying?
0: What we gonna play?

0: 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So many sacrifices.
1: Straight up.
0: I done gave up so much free time, knowing time ain't free. 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
2: 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Yes, now your turn. 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May read the incantation who no go school. What did they write? Very simple. 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Ego, yare. This is God they shall now the same about what they use.
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2: Alright, my name's, my full name's Ogene Kokoya, Ogene Brurien, 09B Desmond. They call me the comedy catalyst, the Ototaban of Nigerian comedy. He knew me the one of Adesokwe Kingdom, the other Bekoye C1 of Nigerian comedy. By bet, I be comedian and I'm funny.
7: See the way you love me.
2: Hey, Urobo say. Ubie di oshe yevli, uwo boye yorari. Pam Kane that fell inside Red Oye went to his family.
8: Bo, onamo shi awa wanye ye king, ena kodya. Ememe ra re buwe ira.
2: See for me!
8: Ememe ra re buwe ira.
2: Thank you! If you love Urobo Meso, no! Yes, let that do. It don't do. It's like the small 2 hours when I get. You won't play 1 hour, 40 minutes.
5: You say?
2: Sir? Tanikbe? Okay. All right. It's good to be back home, man. Yeah. Okay. When just like Undertaker. No, no, no. Shame, no, they catch you. People, they dream better than you. They use Moet, they miss Coke. Okay, when you buy the drink, they don't give you man one. Nah, joko, nah, joko. Because I hear say, after you say a native daughter, now so that they dress now. The wedding when I go do last week for Sable, the native daughter, when they bring me a whole ring. Ray, hold on for us, you know, if you call wedding. This life, eh? It's all getting waited. Listen to me. In anything you do in this life, you need education. Might shock you. Even to become a shower, you need school. Because there are difference between half an hour customer, and how are you, my friend? Good evening, my name is Siris Toba. Whether, now the problem with people who are not go school, they know they lie here, educative talk. You go who? School good though.

0: to become a DJ, you need school. 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Who no get papa? Who no get mama? It reached time for the children to dance. Now tell DJ. DJ, can you play a very beautiful song for the children? Now DJ play techno. DJ.
1: Where your mama dey? Where your papa dey?
0: DJ, wait. Children call they cry. Tell your neighbor, go school. You need school in every walk of life. Even though this country does not encourage it, just go. In case you use mistake, travel. Not be this school matter. One of my friends, when they say, school not scam. Police cash out with Igbo, Indian hands. Because he no go school, may write statement, he sit down near who get murder case. He can't go copy.
1: Oh, father.
0: Tell your neighbor, go school. Oga me, he don't reach education, I know, listen.
1: Harabailalabamba.
0: Yeah. And there is a problem with people who don't go to school. If they're there with their friends when they talk about education, they not get anything to contribute. But the thing they sweet them, you go to hear something like, Mado. Ogami. Na joko. Somebody don't tell me, say, now you they sell bullet for this time.
2: Speechless.
0: My papa say, if God not be your father, I not follow devil quarrel. Life sweet when you hold, not when you hold people.
1: You carry me.
0: Married men that are here, big ups to you guys. Una they try. Married men, una they try. And if you are married to one wife, now you try pass. Men, una they try. Put your hands together for all the married men in the house. Whether you're responsible or you're not responsible, clap!
3: If you get a woman, hold on tight.
0: Oh, now, no, no, King Solomon for Bible. 700 wife, 300 concubine. Is he shit on them?
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0: Listen to me. If your husband is successful, is progressing, and he does shit on you, now Bible. And if the husband is just shitting on you, he not married, say, call wife. Your husband is responsible.
5: Everyone can never be preaching love. I'm not a man of preach of love. I'm a war. I'm a fight.
0: Let me shock you. Success is like sugar. Women are like ants.
6: What won't you do?
0: Can I talk to you? King Solomon have 700 wives, 300 concubines, a queen in the Ethiopia, a queen, Queen Bathsheba. Was there, he come from Ethiopia, travel, come meet Solomon. You know what he tells Solomon? He said, they hear your doings.
7: Aka akaya, aka Jehovah nememba.
0: Thank you.
8: Talker,
0: sir.
8: This man, they plan to get second wife.
0: No. He they so sick, may not marry another woman. This is my anointing. Wow. Listen to me. Let's start the story. You don't know how it happened. Do you know King Solomon is the son of King David? On the year jokes, so let's do reality joke now. King Solomon was a son of King David. And do you know King Solomon is a product of adultery? Listen, listen, listen, listen. Not a shout. If not because of your 1-5, call collector. You give me 1-5 for your mind, you don't buy my birthright. Who are you? Can we continue the show now? Let's start properly. Now, King David, there upstairs as a king, they strove. Now I see Uriah's wife, which is Sheba. They hear the story. Oh, listen, oh, a king, he destroyed. Now I see because King Uriah, now soldier. You know, say normally they are bad, I know they're good. Now from Bible. Because if they say better house, the king not be see another woman or wife when they bath. Are you listening to me? Tell your neighbor, Hozo, may they not see your wife from upstairs. Listen to me. I want to cry to you, but the Lord said, speak to my children. Now listen to me. In day up, now I see Uriah wife, the bath. Now I call Joab, now in PA. Now I say, who be that Sumonians when they shake?
2: Who be that? Who be that? Yeah.
6: Oh, this Sumonians they shake.
2: Sumonians they shake.
0: Hey, listen to me. Now I tell Joab, go and fetch her. The Bible said, and Joab fetched her. See, Bible too sweet. They know they like to more story. He said, and King David slept with her. No, you can't. Calm down, calm down. Calm down. Now, this argument make you not finish school. Calm down. Calm down. Honorary diploma. Now, people went off to do normal school. If they argue, we lecture for year one. Hello, sir. Listen to me. Now, senior, you senior me, I'm popular past you.
9: Yeah, carry my soul for my shoulder.
0: Now, just now with this, I mean, I'm a prophet. Hello, sir. They yell, okay, listen, this will go favor you, go help your home. Listen. The way they love you, they love like homeless man. Are you homeless? Nothing on a bit do me. You see this time, God give me mouth and leg. I talk, I run. I will go far. If not from this one, I will go far. Who? The he don't dry. Who shall be Siego? Now Siego dress like Michael Jackson. Say. A vehicle. Oh, got me. Bro, say why? If my tired, the main 1 hour, tell me. Sir, let's continue the story. Very short, right? Now, the same Bible tell us, sir, okay, me, hello, sir, can you be calm? Be quiet. It is scriptural. The Bible says, even a foolish person is considered wise when he's quiet. Keep quiet. I better call 1-5. Oh, sorry, sir. Now God, they use me. Now God. Now God.
10: I beg you.
11: Cherie.
10: I beg you. je ne peux pas vivre.
0: I'm not scared. As good as Jesus, the crucifier, AY, do whatever you want to do.
11: Yeshua!
0: If you are having fun, make some noise. Whatever we are doing here and you are not still happy, listen to me. The fault is not from this show. The problem is that devil is using your life to play tempo wrong. Sir, let me continue. Hello, sir. Hustling, not easy. Which school you go? Okay, now let me just wrap up the story. You know, say I just introduce myself. Hey, why no sir never start?
8: You the Chris.
0: Eugene, since they spread this money and I only hear the video. Eugene, video that side. In a video, put one like this. I'm not going to look this side. You mean I would die here? Sir, now, the year as the woman get better, the year listen, and they explain something, I'm going somewhere. God, Uriah wife now, as he get better, God vex. Because the same Bible tell us, say a prostitute can be earned with a loaf of bread, which means a shower not supposed to cost. How much be bread? So any a shower that is charging more than the price of bread is ripping you. You didn't see all the shower men. Oh, yeah, clap. The same Bible, that the same part, when he talks, say, a prostitute can be earned with a loaf of bread. Now, he said, go further and said, he who sleep with someone else's wife cost him his life. Bible. You don't see people when they sleep, people, why don't they feel bad? You don't do.
12: Nigeria.
0: The same Bible, but King David sleep with Uriah's wife. You know, saying I wait till you thief, they sweet. Now I make quickly sweet past number four. Am I communicating? Listen to me. In sweeter. Now I call Joab again. Who you say be the husband to this woman? He say Uriah. Now I say, who be Uriah? He say Uriah and one of your soldiers when they war. Now I say, he don't die. He say no. He say Joab, go to the wall, put him in the war front to tell you that some problem when they pass through. Now woman comes up. Uriah die. He don't know say that because of his wife. He did die. Listen. Wait, listen, not be shy. No. Since you're over witness. You know, keep quiet. Now, there you are. Joe, listen. Listen. Joab, the Bible recorded. Joab went to the war, right? They call carry the Uriah now. Put for front, Abby. It died, be not that way, too. Argue with your ancestors. You know, said the first. You know, said the first speaking when he born. He died. The beginning that be not die. You know, saying at the second beginning I be King Solomon. What are you saying now? I do research now. I say, oh, Igbe people don't they argue Igbe. God it away. God it be I got a bubble. Hey, that day. Okay. Now, what did they pay me? Now, Percy Fadao. If you keep this somewhere now, they tell you, friend, if you see my dad, eh? See dad.
10: I don't hide like this. I don't drink anything I see.
0: Also, say you have me at the popular. Congratulations! What did make me like worry? Tomorrow now on Saturday you go see Shama, the toast girl. You don't know me. For a wildlife. Now me the soccer yeah, but I can't do like this. All right, my Kaiser.
10: What's up, picking my little we picking your daddy.
0: Oh, yeah, listen now, children of God, listen to. Hello, sir. They yell. Where did they talk joke? We supposed to make sense. Comedy don't come up for weapons, you go joke or you go to shout. He get one man. No. Make. Thank God, sir. Go Lagos. Now, what they do, keke yo. Urobo se ea nerobo ke in your mini, ki e du ye ke. On another say, for that Lagos, I don't win the best comedian of the year 3 years now. Put your hands together for progress. Because of this development, one of our chairman when the delegate said no, all the best comedians are from Delta, right? Keep quiet. You do like argument. Now, man, when your mama they can't children, they know they can't you. Now, when they can't abortion, now they can't decide.
11: We are a chosen generation.
0: They're not choose this one.
13: I wanna be like this.
0: What is development? Mona wait now, nah. Mona wait, Mona wait, Mona wait. Celebrity, wait now. Nah.
14: See this life me, I know like trouble. Oh. Money no get today, but not happy day.
8: You meet your mash. You meet your mash.
0: No, no, no. Hey, Ogami. Ogami, what be your name? What's your name?
15: I am Zingeti.
8: Zingeti.
0: Correct. I beg. You know why I ask your name? When I reach Lagos, when they ask you, when you go home, so who you help? I'll tell you.
16: You were the suck best, no send me leaky cost.
8: Oh, Terry.
0: Not be waiting you spray me, I won't appreciate. Now, the heart when you get to spray this money. Let's put the hands together for him.
17: Appreciation.
0: I want to appreciate somebody here. Please. Hey, I don't appreciate her. Now, for your own self. Now, I want to appreciate her for my own self. Because, Obo, Shureru Koko, Oyo Mok by Gabo. Mamu Yarobo! What is
8: it?
0: Listen to me. I was having issue with my boss. My papa said, who get person on top of mango tree, not supposed to eat a ripe fruit. Okay, now, sir. Listen to me. You know, say, when are they? Nobody just come from nowhere. Everybody is in a process. Everybody. Success be like pregnant woman. You don't know how many times the husband sleep with her. Yes. You know, say, that when you define picking, you know, say, fuck, now walk. Dog doctor, listen to me, children of God. Doctor, go prescribe your wife give you. Fuck her 2 in the morning, 2 in the afternoon.
15: You fuck me too hard. Too hard.
0: If I didn't make sense, shout the stalker.
17: And I've been living fast life, but I see it in
0: slow. Okay, okay, okay. Apart from Uber, what you do?
18: What the fuck though? Where the love go? 5, 4, 3, 2, I let one go.
0: My brother, even this Yahoo, why do they do so? Listen to me. It not still easy, yo. It not easy. Yoruba boy. You know, say Urobo boys when they do well. Full Lagos, so plenty. Urobo boys when they do well, they did Lagos. One Yoruba boy called the follow taker when they say Chevron. Say because the guy they do well. Now he say, after me take a show and win, nah. Take a show and win, nah. Take a do plus. Listen to me. In this life, if you take shortcut, your life will be cut short. All right? Now, take a carry and go one place for Agbara. Yes, sir, your town.
19: I will not only screenshot.
20: I will not only screenshot.
19: I will have money to buy.
20: I will have money to buy.
0: Now, the Baba write incantation with Urobo. Give Yoruba boy. They say around 12. Why don't put your guy soda? May read the incantation who no go school. What did they write? Very simple. I'm going to you guys where, what did you guys read your glulu? Ego, yare. Mona, wait. Mona, wait now. This is a they shall. Now, this is what they use.
21: You are mad, baby. I want all this money.
0: I want to say this. Support development. Support progress. Though progress, they attract enemy. Is a sign of progress. Right? That's why I tell people, when God is blessing your neighbor, it shows say God they your neighborhood. Witchcraft, not be only who they fly. If your neighbor, they go down, you call they celebrate, you be wish. Listen to me. If they seize your light, you can't open window to check whether or not everywhere you be wish. Tell your neighbor, I also you not be wish. Celebrate progress. I was talking about a man that have a heart of youth that wants youth to progress. Since I met this man, he have never let me down. He was in my show in London. I called him 2 hours before the event. He came. Please, a round of applause for Amaju Pini. This chairman, now he bring development. This a while I will feed one for other cities. But Amaju say no. If I build this place, bah, for comfort, for your comfort, because it's comfortable. He started to bring all of us come. You see what he want for October 14? You see the people when they come? The first musical act when I see, he be in a 40 million, if he be family friend. He bring everybody come this branch here. He called discover say many people go come this worry, they go to find hotel up or down because the only boy one again, 30 people, he don't fool. It's okay, no. The last time, and they lodge us for a shower quarter, and no room. But it be like say, I enjoy the shower quarter because the room when they give me, come we get.
1: I want you to know that. Yeah. I
0: now, you say, no, you go continue for YouTube. You don't play. Please, we need prayers for him to keep him strong. Because wish when he kill the only rich man for their family goes so far. Now they pull hotel, not be just hotel, iconic structure. When something no get definition, now they pull iconic. Who no goes to go confused? Who no goes to go they shout word.
8: Matter.
0: So please, this beauty one that they see here now, people when they collect salary because of this event, what would they do now? Not be small. They're supposed to do Okada. They're supposed to do Keke. That they work here. You dey. Don't worry. If I want to talk about security, I will call you. Now. If this structure can create job opportunity, can imagine that iconic structure when they pull for GRA worry. And I believe it will take more than 150 workers, staffs, which means they're going to remove 150 keke from the road. You decide when they do the Okada, they do keke, they go school. This country. Okay, sit down. And now they share your story. Sit down. Please. No, I say, no. Who your time for holy? Please. Let's support him. You know, Daisy, see structure when they put. See structure. Security camp that will come. See structure. Please, let every one of us, in your quiet time, in your prayer time, just call imagining anyhow. See, may God strengthen her. He's bringing development to worry. Yes. He's a good man. He not be politician, don't get it wrong. If every successful Deltas, with their words, create this job opportunity without the government we will see exist. Okay, me keep quiet now. Now the problem with illiterate, keep quiet. And they make sense. You know, so you know they understand, but don't worry, I'll go speak with the bogey later. So please, Amaju, I want to say a big shout out to you. Whenever you are having challenges, because as big as you are, and I saw your problem, the big old. Now let me tell you, say, in any level you find yourself, enjoy the process. Now make it get people when they go, Ashawo Quarter, they go make carry woman 300, 500. Some people go buy Benz for Ashawo just to sleep with the Ashawo listing. Try to create a value for yourself. Good night.
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0: You know what? I'm so excited.
1: 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And it's time to break out those Christmas jams. 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

0: Yeah. Grateful I went through the shit that I did. I'm just a loner that make music. I'm just a stoner, get high with the kid. I don't make excuses, I don't throw fears. I don't want no kids, I just wanna live. Living my life, man, look what I did. I'm grateful as fuck and I do it again.
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3: Yeah. I'm so excited.
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And let them pick me from Astor, girl. 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
1: What are we gonna play?

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1: The money where we get, oh, it no go finish, so oh, not before we get 2 million. You got another one where they sing now. What is that song? Buddy Thomas.
2: No matter where you go, remember the road I'll lead.
1: Did they wait? Not before Benin, but when you use like go to Libya. You don't know what's going on. They don't know. Eventually. Your waist is guilty. I rather this life, man. When God blow your whistle, whether you wear jersey or you tie rapper, you will play for the match.

Hustle, DJ Way, hustle. May EFCC not come on a compound. Carry everybody, leave you. Oh, that's who they call me? Who they call me? Who is calling me? Who is calling me? What's wrong with you? Nabi Judu, Nabi Judu. Oh, $300. Who need help? Let me give back to the society. And on a get table. Hey, DJ, wait. This $300, I will spend it wisely. I'll go lodge for a coat. Listen to my brother. Hustle. May they not go use your teeth to open up for family meeting. DJ Way, Lagos. All of now when they island, make a one owner. When I don't finally deceive me, I don't come. At the island, people just say I they enjoy that they supply me water from Sururu. Also, me they not go use your children at wish for school.

0: In the word.
1: Now when I move come island, I know say those my guys when they call shame men, that they hustle.
2: Where them day?
0: See them for table. My brother hustle. Now when you not get work, now that they give you NEPA bill to go pay for compound. Killing, they don't know what's going on. Eventually, my brother, get the way this life be. Oh, are there people they come? They talk about different things. This is what they come talk about different things. My brother, this Lagos now package, you know. Some people don't package, they don't go village. Oh, have a whole on your vote, Uroba. Hey, my brother, hustle. I know what time they talk. If you don't get money, now you tell people say Lagos is too crowded.

0: the way.
1: Forever come they talk of hotel when you go lunch. You don't lunch for Benin. Now Benin I lunch, they give me towel. I don't sleep. I run to two, they knock. I saw be that they say receptionist. I say what they happen, say bring towel. I say what they happen, now the waitress, now the receptionist ask me, they not tell you. I say waiting, they say now you are room 8, they say towel. You don't lodge. You don't lodge for 10 in the morning, you all shower and no work. As you go reception, they'll give you bucket and vegetable. Oh, Zulu. My brother. See, cameraman, this country no work. See, see this guy, red mercy. See, in Nidan, they snap me in Nidan. Now, go Benin. Now, Benin are there for wedding. Somebody just come. He snap me. Pia! After 2 minutes, he bring picture. I said, now maybe they say, look and wear. I said, now may you snap. He say, Baba, look and. I said on my cloth, but my face. He said, Baba, and your future. As you the old, it could be like that. Mona, yeah, oh, they don't they call me again. Later, they say they beg money. They call me, then they call me. Hey! CEO, no company. That's easy boss. Easy boss, you easy boss, they spend money. But I don't know what you they do, but I swear they're not gonna cash you. Look at my life. Bring Mona help her more. You say what? My transfer. I know they use you here, yeah, transfer. Now for Port Harcourt, they transfer money, give me 100,000. Now me get debit.

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1: I won't sign out.
0: If you know I'm funny, make some noise. So now believe when I don't say I'm funny. Oh, I want to do this joke. Please, if you be armed up by here, my where you they go rob. I go for a moto when they load for worry, they go Port Harcourt. As they load, four armed robbers enter. Plan to rob the bus when they reach Ugele. As they enter the bus, before they reach Ugele for a cubo, now another armed robber attack the bus. We are taking shock. The armed robber went to the bus. Cause they tell the one when they ask, I say, explain the call. Eh?
2: Turning things around.
0: Oh, Bob Raz, I see you. Big shout out to you, boss. I jiggle to the world. Now I'm on a yell. This leg of people can advise, eh? I finished my show May 12th last month at Muson Center. Shut down. On a clap if you celebrate success. Right in say God handed that show. So two people see they buy VIP ticket, stand for back of regular. Sheila Deye, he there, brother. Now he shot me. Say the soccer, I saw your show on Hip TV. You did well. Buy a land. As I go try, land cost too for island. My brother, now I land and show me land near Davido house. If you, this joke when I want also, if you never buy land, laugh oh, so that they will teach you get. DJ, wait, they show me land 10 by 15. I say, how much? They say 62 million. I say, with building. They say no. Ah. I call my father. Daddy, he said, oh. You know, say get level when you go this, you and your father go be friends. If you never reach that level, hustle. Did they wait? He take resort to cancel insult. The fact, my, this scene, my papa say, no matter the speed where motor drive for TV, you know, if he kill the washer. Now my papa talk or not, when I hear my papa, they talk anyhow. My papa talk or my papa say, anybody want to go buy poison, call wait to collect change, never make up his mind to die. This Lagos, anybody want to say, Igbo people, they do juju, turn that go fire you. Igbo people know they do juju, God give their sweet mouth. Igbo people go convince you by what you know go use. Igbo good though, now worry, I'm rubber, thief, drone, for wedding. No drone. The boy no know what they do, he just thief and for up. He run. He go sell her for a fruit. As he reached where he wants to sell, and I call the ask the people, what are you going to do? No, your Igbo people convince my friend when he let good bike crushes. Are they upstairs? My neighbor drive come, open boot, bring crushes too. From up, now me call him, frame me, he say, your leg square? He say, no. Your leg one square? He said, no. I said, why you buy crutches? He said, I want Igbo boy, Ebuka. Now I convince him. I said, what did Ebuka tell you? He said, Ebuka tell us, may buy him now when they're on promo.
3: Denzel Unbroken, the movie.
1: I wonder why Nigerians behave in a certain way. People say, Lazisi, you do the verse. I will explain something to you. You will not tell me if you no reach to verse. I went to a mall day before yesterday. I wanted to shit. I said, let me go and use their restroom. As I got there, I entered the toilet. Why will any human being shit? You did not see tissue paper to clean your nyash. Mona, they hear the story. You did not see tissue paper to clean your nyash. You decided to use the wall. No, yeah. Wait. The painful part. Look at me, I'm standing. Now hear my nyash day. So it means if you want to use the wall to clean your nyash, it should be around this side. How did the guy manage to use this height, width of the wall to clean his nyash? I'm now asking myself, even if you want to use wall to clean your nyash, at least wall that have maybe grass, the wall get tiles. How can you use such a thing to clean your nyash? And the most painful thing you can ever experience is to see someone's shit that they did not flush. Even my shit, when I finish, I know they look calm. I know they look calm. I walk away.
2: Pencil Unbroken, the movie.
3: Children of God, Kero. When I say children of God, Kero, I go say, woko. Children of God, Kero. Who they give quick notice, not the park daytime. Now night in the dodge. You are now feel story for night, una go tell each other good night. Now for morning, where you they pass in passage, if you do, ooh, the thing will respond. Ooh. Come and say, this guy don't park. Children of God, Kero. Okirika suit, not the get trouser. Because where you for take the buyer for Yaba, as you select the suit, the trouser don't do another man armpit. How you want to collect and trade by butter? I said that you lie for the person, say the pocket tear. This life now, brain, no. Children of God, Kero. Mona, they answer me, oh. Not be everybody will get big, but let get money, oh. So they swear for them. Lagos, sweet, oh. The stalker was saying something about Lagos. Lagos, sweet, oh. Now, this Lagos, somebody go just already wake, already bath, already come out around 6:42. Around to hotel where you go, they come out, you see the person where they sell newspaper, they argue. I know you understand Lagos. Lagos is the center of excellence. Take it or leave it. If you want red ass for any other state, maybe Benin, Warri, Port Harcourt, you are the landlord, they discuss one-on-one. If you be a young man like me, the fair answer, are you married? You say no. They say they don't want red ass for you. As I say, Baba, why? Because they say the last bachelor wake or more year when he pursue, give two of his daughters belly. So he need responsible man. But for Lagos, it's not like that. Lagos, most of you are not known as landlord. I don't know. Lagos get package, you know. Go other state. Uvu animal, rats go the waka they call. You see rat for passage. If you do like this, rat don't run. For Lagos here, for my area, for Agudasu, Lere. Now rat they call for my compound. I do rat. The rat do me. Now me will be human because they do. May not bless say my village people won't use this one against me. I know you understand, children of God, Kero. Now, this Lagos, somebody tell me, say, man, I can't rent house for Yano Sash. If you want rent house for Lagos, you pay patient and agreement, you pay for damages, for house where you never stole, you pay for which one again? Commission, my brother, the rent room, my parlor for me for Yano Sash. For 2 years, both agent and agreement with damages, I ask how much. Now they tell me 93,000. Eh? The way they pay money, run enter the house. Now when they break, I no say now penny wise, pan foolish. I don't title we carry water for our man go back from room, enter parlor, for parlor, come out for backyard, I don't see bedroom. Come out for copper, I don't see toilet. Only me, I carry for call the baba. Baba, good morning, say money. Who is this? I say, now me, a bobom. That worry boy wake up for Bini, wake up, right? I say, ah, what's he up? I say, baba, they find toilet and bedroom, I never see. He say, you don't ready to bath. I say yes, you title way. I say yes, you don't carry your water for. I say, enter bike. Tell your card, I say, they go Igbeleri. Oh, should I not go Kero? When you say, you don't go. Hey! Plan, I go. No, them are not. Oh, yeah, wait. Should I not go Kero? Mona, they answer me now. This Lagos sweet old stalker, they talk about worry boys, where they thief. Worry boys, a thief. I just see say Lagos get package. And they drive past Abraham Adesa, see fish with the mood. Eh? If they worry, they for don't tip that head official. Call my place where I come from, Sapele. If you drive for Sapele, get one road where they call Cemetery Road by market. You will see one image stand like this. Before, when I was small, that image tie rapper. Get beat for neck, wear cap, now walking stick you like this, but now boss has in here. Her singlet, they don't disarm everything. Children of God, Kero, Mona, they answer me, oh, this life sweet, oh. Not let anybody deceive you. This Lagos, let somebody go advise you. Use what you're not supposed to use. And they my own JJJ for a good asul lady. Naim Percy call me. I'm not gonna know Ajebo. He don't perform here. Come out. Ajebo, na deceive me. Oh, say, but Bob, you are not a big boy. Leave me land. Come to the island. I say, what did they happen for island? They say, now there all the celebrity they stay now, all the comedians. I say, who are we? Say, now there live about the AY, Sheila, basket party they call. I say, no worry, they come island. Not be lucky. Say, yes, I saw all of us go stay there. Now tell her, may give me agent, nobody give me. Now I call agent, agent pick. Say, who is this? I say, now me a bobom. Say, what can I do for you? I say, I want to rent us in the heart of Lekki. That is Lekki phase one. He said, which guy has? I say, I need 3-bedroom flat. May the couple get 2 boys' quarters or 3. May swim me poor day. Now the agent come and say, bob. I say, bob. I say, bob. I say, how many times I call you? I say, 3 times. Because we say, now only comedy you see, they do abuse, you don't the thief. You join now. Now answer, I say, why they ask me? Say, because Ali Baba, what they call the king of comedy. No, Chris say the heart of Lekki. Say, go say the ear of Lekki. That is in Kate side. I say, who could they say the heart of Lekki? He said, now the Davido, 30 billion gang. I say, now there I won't stay. He said, okay, man, give her 2 weeks. 2 weeks, agent come here. He said, don't see us for me. The house will talk. I asked her how much. He said, 22 million for a year for total package. Now I say, if I say they do mistake, I not tell her, I say, I won't buy house. I say, now rent, I won't rent. He said, now so. Now I say, okay, maybe not because now the heart of Lekki. I say, okay, may leave the heart, may go the kidney of Lekki. I don't know, say, now so this is a Lekki road. Agent go and say, don't see. How much? He say 17 million plus. I say, okay, may leave the kidney. May go the ear. He go and say, don't see. How much? He say 12%. I say, may leave the ear, may go the finger. He go and say, don't say how much, say 9%. So I say, may leave the finger, may go the hair of Lekki. He calls a man, no worry, he know the car as what they find. He go find out for me. She don't know, go, okay, wrong. He know, say, agent come and say, don't see. I say, how they ask me, he say, this one, are 8 boys' quarters I get. Say, 3-bedroom flat. Say, get 2 swimming pool, one for front, one for back. I say, hey. Now swim across me for Lagos. This one go to cost. I know what I say. I go like I said, it's affordable. Now, as I say, how much is so? You see the total package? Now, 170,000. I got shocked. Now, as I say, I bet not best, okay? Where they ask them, now, visions, you say, they increase. You go dance more. As I now, be say, now, Aja, he say, told that fire, you drive smoke. I say, okay, now, be say, now, Abraham, and this one, I say, just move forward small. I say, now, tell me, say, now, I will, he say, you go dance small. As I now, be say, now, Lakwe, he say, just a stone throw. As I now, tell me, say, this is where they talk, now, so go tell you, he say, you go dress small. I said, no, that's that. No, tell me, say, now he bears you. Say, you pass. Nothing, I said, but tell me, say, now stone throw from Lakwe. He replied me, he said, depend on who throw the stone. Children of God, care up. Nothing, I said, DJ, wait now, wait. Now, what you supposed to they do, sis, but since you don't want to use your brain, man suffering, they use that for you. Now, so this life, yo. Now what you know say not be everybody when you see carry laptop be Yahoo boy. So they

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1: So you see, move small. Now me confused. I tell us all got nervous. This is what you describe for me. So where the has he reply me? Say now my family has for sapele. Now they direct me they go. Children of God, Kero, on our way to where the people where they call the stalkers is. I've been a plan work. May they call me. Man, no say nari. Oh, somebody they call me that side. So now you call me. Not all that word. Oga, remove your back before you be like waiting the laminate. See the way you might be just be. What will call me? Now also my whole show now mainland that they do. I never want to try island. Before the call direct me, go sapele. Sir, wait, now you give me, I'll be the tell you, may you give me. So because I don't say, Chief, you know, say, now nah, play, somebody tell they talk, what did they do before? Ask people, I do have been work for 32 years. So bring up, so let's say it don't change her. Wow! So see, any party we supposed to do you from now till December before, may go do my landlord in Jesus' name. That man wicked though. My Lord, give me 2 weeks. Wow, please make some noise. Ajegule to the world. God bless you. The soccer, they call me. But they, come off a road, man. Yeah, the soccer. The soccer, they dash. Oh. They talk about that idiot. He don't say that everybody will call you, won't give money. He say he won't give me advice. How to spend the money wisely. Don't fire you. See what he tell me. He say, if I they drive, come outside this night. Any girl will tell me, say, hey, Bobo, be a fine man. Say, man, no, I'm sorry, I'm not this money fine. It's okay.
2: Unbroken, the movie.
3: Nigeria don't they round up. We don't enter Guinness Book of Record. Nigeria are the only country in the world we get information minister, we not get information. Now they laugh. They see Nnamdi Kanu for Israel. Everybody know Israel. Nobody won't play with them. Our information minister, we not get information. Enter Twitter. Go tweet. Say if they don't bring back Nnamdi Kanu in the next 48 hours, we are going to fight Israel. I say, who be we? No, so if you smoke it, you go affect the full country. Who jokes? Federal government, just wake up from sleep. Say, Boko Haram, they kill army. Now they go recruit 190 policemen. May they go join army, fight Boko Haram. What you mean like Nigeria police? They know what time you say they're not going to do. They'll first do your own. Then they'll call do their own. They go the training, you know. 30 days, then they march. Boot to clink, clink, clink. They go the training. As the training end, now they get their uniform. As army face Sambisa, now police face house. As me and you, they talk now. If you call their wife, where's your husband? You say it's late. Someday Libya, they say granite. What is shock me? Commissioner of police come make statement. Say we are going to dismiss them. I say who? People will not dismiss themselves. You know that this country? Our president is taking us to the next level. First 4 years now travel. This one. Now to the go where they don't invite them. And now they laugh. Our president went for a summit where they don't invite us. They invited North African countries. Our president show up. They remind us, sir, this conference is for North African countries. I shock. Buhari tell they say, I'm from the North. No jokes. Now, yeah, they say gorilla swallow 6.8 million. Now last year,

0: tattoo, snake first swallow, monkey carry run, gorilla just swallow. We feel just finish for this show now. Two lizards just snatch motor for our side. Yeah, now. Now, the problem of this country at the top of every time, now education. Education. All of us, they envy America. Anything we want to talk, we're going to compare ourselves to America. Listen to me. America, they put education first. Now, only this country that they do Big Brother Nigeria, the winner go win 25 million. They'll do national mathematics competition, the winner go win 10 cartons of Indomie. My mama go carry one carton, go do Thanksgiving. No jokes. Let me run you through a little experience. See, John F. Kennedy, we rule America before, go Harvard, graduate, rule America. George W. Bush, go Harvard, graduate, rule America. Barack Hussein Obama, graduated from Harvard, 1991, Faculty of Law. Some of you are going to wonder why this guy, they go research there. You know, say, country where you want wrong, go. You need to know how they operate. You know? But they have one thing in common, they go school first. Our case different, too. Obasanjo don't rule us finish before I could go school. When he won't go in a national open university, when he use the hand bid, can't do any idea. One way pay me pass, good luck, Billy Jonathan, PhD holder. For the first time, we're supposed to be proud, say yes, a graduate is ruling us. But when the wife speak English, he go bless the man not go school. The one way they rule us now, he go school, though. They do masters now for UK. Medical school, study ear blocking. I'm telling you. Now, if you're a woman, yeah, put your hands together for yourself. If you're a woman in this house, put your hands together for yourself. All the women on a girl level, you know, say men, they fail us since. So for me, I feel say me woman rule this country. But my only problem is if woman rule Nigeria, Nigeria feel begin keep malice with other countries. Now the problem be that. Now, your wife go just look you, wife, what you pay diary for? Say, baby, do you love me? I say, is there another answer to that question? No, but let my way the one poison go say no. I didn't even reassure him, I love you more than I love myself. She will come say, okay, if me and you, the waka now, lion come out, what till you go do? I say, where we go, the pass? You go just leave normal road, the waka for bush? No, babe, it's a romantic question. What will you do? I say, okay, I go run. Now, the next question, they shock me. Babe, you will just run and leave me there. I say, what are you going to do there? Do you want to hug the lion? I bet on a good night. My name is Fiori Boy.
1: Ansel, Unbroken, the movie.
2: Lagos is divided into five parts. Are you listening to me, children of God? Hello? Hi. We have the island. We have the mainland. We have the corner land. We have beside the land. Then we have away from the land. If you be lucky, Banana Island, Ikoyi, VGC, you are on the eye. Mona, they answer me. If you live around the Keja, Bagada, Ogudu, Ojota, Suleme, you are on the main. If you know you live around Aja, Awoyaya, Lakwe, Shango Tedo, Ibeju, you are beside it. Then if you know you live around the Yanabaja, Iyanosash, anywhere where you are not there. You there the corner. Then if you know you live around the Ikorodu, Berigbe, Ebute, Okisho, you are away from the. Not be every Ikorodu be Ikorodu. Some people, when you reach Ikorodu bus stop to their house, now 2-5. Ifa. What way would they vex me? If you know you live around Moway, Bafo, we are begging you in the name of God. You are not in Lagos. You know, some people live in Lagos, but for them to enter their house, they will need to go and turn at Ogun State. My brother, now package will kill all of us in Lagos. Nobody get to, not mind them, we are all poor. But you know what? Let me tell you something. There's a difference between the island and the mainland. The people on the island, naturally, they are big boys, even when they never to make them. You know, say, well, you didn't help, but we don't make it. I go be like, say, you don't make them. Now, one pastor, where the island? they preach. He said the Lord is about to give 20 unlimited breakthrough year. 20 people unlimited breakthrough. I need 20 people to run out with 200,000. If you see race, everybody hold their 200. I don't know who said that. Now they carry and go Benin, go preach. He can't bring the same format. He said 20 people. He not caught 200. He said 10,000. Run out. Unlimited breakthrough. One billion, but your hala. Pastor, you cannot cheat us. Unlimited breakthrough now 2.5. We know the price. Now fruit of the womb be 7,000. Ladies and gentlemen, my name is Prince Will.
1: Pencil Unbroken, the movie.
3: No, see, Lagos is a very wonderful place. So now they'll tell you that. You know, the annoying part is that Lagos, too much fake things. If you buy fake things, the bad part is that you buy it in traffic, you won't see it. You won't know until you get home, my friend. But power bank, 500. He could do traffic. I say power bank. Is it working? He says, oh no. It was when his phone died, that's the plug, and at the phone they charge the power bank. My neighbor bought sardine, four 100 naira. I say, one, he said, no, the four together. I say, you mean one is 25 naira? I say, and you believe? What's inside? I say, Titus. We open the sardine with this sea fish. We saw oil and fork bomb. This country, people are wicked. No, and that is Lagos for you. Because you won't even see them again. But the bad part, Abba, they have shop and address. If you like, buy fake, come back. You will see buy another fake. My friend bought Timberland in Abba area market. Now the following morning, I find us not Timberland in buy. No jokes. One of my friends went to buy television, LG, first TV that had ringtone. As the only TV, yeah, turn on and on. I said, I'm not, I do this TV. He said, nah, LG. You know, normally when you own LG, you see life is good. This guy only LG. You see, LG, local government. 2 days with a fight channel, will not see one. No joke, so this guy has to carry that TV to the local government, bend their local government. 40 channel come and say, oh, really? It's the local government. In Abba, I'll tell you, I went to Abba and I said, you have to dress like Igbo sharp guy, buy jeans. He said, 1.5 for one, no? And I saw one place in the regular market. He said, jeans, 4,000. 2,250, he said, yes. I said, give me 9. I said, give me blue jeans. That's how I got home. Open nylon. Ladies and gentlemen, this guy sold yellow jeans for me. But inside the shop, the jeans was blue. You see that light there? That was the light in the guy's shop. I tell my guy, open the blue jeans I buy for this shop. The guy said, was there blue light? I said, yes. He said, that's why. I said, the guy does not have blue jeans. Following that, I said, okay, what kind of rubbish is this? But will you sell yellow jeans for me? The guy said, I don't have yellow jeans. I said, so yellow jeans. He said, bring it down. I brought it for the nylon. See it inside the shop. It changed to blue. He said, okay, what is this? I said, it's yellow, it's blue, it's yellow. I said, yeah, let's go outside. The guy said, I don't sell outside. I'm not kidding myself. Nah, don't sell outside. You cannot kill yourself.
1: Pencil Unbroken, the movie.
3: If you dare, you don't raise hand, beat any woman before, you are not a man. Don't ever beat a woman. If you be man, if they beat your wife, shame on you. But if you be a woman here, if you be a woman here, you they beat your husband. If you are a man here, accept my condolence. You know, this Regina Davis issue. Today, she buy house for her mama. She post that for social media. Tomorrow, she buy Ferrari. She post them. Next tomorrow, you go yesterday, wristwatch she buy. She post them. You go yesterday, she they drive Brabus. She go post them. She can't make other women feel like, say, they know they try. This blessing CEO, she the creso. Now blessing CEO can they make us feel say not successful woman again. Why? The other day for Instagram, 2 weeks ago, one actress, Nigerian actress, she just posted, finally, my house is here. I made it. Now somebody go tag on that. Onyeze, I don't know if you are busy. There's something I want to show you.
4: make you do. Now poverty make old man, they wake up for money, sit down for mirror, begin confess, say, I be wish, my brother, you not be wish, you are poor. There is nothing called witchcraft. I'm telling you today, if witchcraft day, all of us, if we sit down, go to wake up tomorrow, sit down for middle of Amadu Bello way, they shout, me, I be down, go to, now witchcraft, I take care of my company, all of us, now I go, go there, go kill, or God give us this witchcraft. You go see, Percy, don't wake up for money, sit down for road, begin crying. I be wish, oh, now me make government not do our road. Quiet! Now you be the local government chairman, wake up the money. You be wish for where? Percy go wake up for night. He go say, he go wake up for money. He say, I sleep for night. Demon come they press my neck. Hey! No demon they press your neck. Now hungry, you be hungry. Wake up, eat. That is why I tell people, there are poverty of understanding, poverty of knowledge, poverty of wisdom there. Then there are poverty of opportunity. And not a lie. Let me tell you, pastors and demons work hand in hand. If you don't know, know and today. If pastor and demon not they work hand in hand, deliverance ministry not go day. Okay, if you go to church, you tell pastor, I have demons walking inside me. If you get 17 demons, pastor go first pursue 12. He go leave 3 so that you can come back again. So that the ministry can continue. Poor people, now wish they press their neck. Poor people, now demon they press their neck. You don't ever hear, say demon go press Adenuga before. Since 2015, I've been performing in Adenuga's house. I never feel work out the full house finished since 2015 where I don't go to the house. If today, if I pass back, tomorrow, they say make I pass long. To next tomorrow, I go again, they say make I pass another place. Now that kind of house, now demon won't go press person. If they send demon, go press Adenuga, demon appear for the house. Ha! As he open the first door, now get money, see. He say sorry, yo. He open another door, pwah! He see waiter. He open another door, pwah! He see cook. He open another door, pwah! He see gardener. He open another door, pwah! He see party Adenuga. Before he open the next door, they don't break. He go say make I go and come back another night. Now poor man demon they press anyhow. Another day the demon come again. I see they open door. He begin enter his house. He open this door. He see the first one. He open this door. He see Bella. He open this door. He see Dala. He open this door. He see the Bella. He get where go one kid the witch. Now the witch go wake the next person. I beg give me blanket. This one the house now die.
5: I say one man in a tail. People they carry no.
4: DJ Kesley, you know what they talk about. When money not there, stupidity is always at work. The difference between Kelechi Iheanacho and Mercy is the poverty of opportunity. When Mercy get the right equipment to train and shine, Kelechi Iheanacho, they wake up for money, they run, go stadium. We can make you lack idea. I know what I'm talking about. Let me tell you something. Poverty is a tool in the hand of those people who are being used. Now the reason when Jonathan come, he give us food, belle food. Nigeria begin shout, hey, don't remove subsidy, don't remove subsidy. Buhari don't come now. Now we they pray, oh God, when you want remove her. See, let me tell you something. I tell you the truth and I lie not. See, I need to educate you so that you understand what I'm talking about. When you leave Nigeria and you travel abroad, you will understand what I'm talking about. Poverty of understanding. Abroad, a cat is a pet. Are you listening to me? I went to the UK. I see at the Waka for road. Now I see 2 ambulance. I see police car drive past. Wow! I see ambulance follow. Another police car follow. For my mind, I say I need to know where they go. As they brought from one corner from my front, I follow them. As I follow them, now I see where they use stretcher, carry something. The man went in the house, they run, follow the stretcher. They shout, Tom, don't do this to me, Tom. Oh my God, Tom. For my mind, I say, who be this Tom? As they carry and pass me, now I see saying a cat. Cat, 2 police car, and 1 ambulance, come rescue. Ordinary cat. Now I tell myself, say, my Oga, don't leave Tom. I can be your permanent cat. Look at me here. Meow. In abroad, cat is a pet in Nigeria. When we see cat near our window, you bring out anointing oil here. Poverty mentality. Let me tell you something. Abroad, they don't use goat. Goats now pets. They go feed goat. Goat don't go feed blood again. Goat go they do. Go Oshobo, come see goat. For Oshobo, now night when you sleep, goat they disturb you because they don't go hustle. You don't give them food. If you are a pet in Nigeria, your pets get expiration date. I know what I'm talking about. In Nigeria, if you are a fowl and you are a pet in January, by Easter period, you become food.
3: This word is very important. Whatever you do, try to take care of yourself. Try to take care of yourself. That is why, as I am here, I will forever choose mouth odor over body odor. Hello? Oh, you are laughing. When you have mouth odor, you fulfill the scripture. The Bible says a fool is considered wise until he speaks. If you not talk, they're not going to say you get up. Number two, if you have mouth odor, you don't stay long in queue. Hello? Just go to greet people. Hello, good morning, hello. They're going to say, I got enter front. Now you first come. You see body odor? You know, see, get as your body odor go strong, rich, computer go detect them. No jokes. I don't the bank one day. One woman want to enter that bank. You know that at a phone door that's normally in the bank. The minute the woman enter, the thing smell computer shut. Unrecognized perfume. Please exit. Unrecognized. The woman won't force herself enter. All those who Vasabi security, they say, madam, you know, you need to bring out every metal object, and then when you enter again, raise up your hand. I do not turn out from here, those goods and services, they from enter. The minute the woman entered again, computer shout, toxic atomic gas detected, exit. Toxic atomic gas, the woman, they try to push the open, the computer shout, madam, come out now, you want keep pressing. So please try to take care of yourself. The only advantage of body odor is that when you have body odor, mosquito not they bite you. Any mosquito when bites you must get stomach ulcer. That one is guaranteed. Hello? Are we together?
1: Pencil Unbroken, the movie.
2: You say get away English hard for this country. I don't the MC where the one woman come and say, MC, is this the venue? I said, no, madam, you mean venue? She said, no, venue. I said, how? She said, venue is V-E-N-U. I said, no, venue is V-E-N-U-E. She said, what's the last E doing there? I said, madam, is the spelling? No? I don't know, one sister, one girl, telling friend, my friend, will you leave the middle and come to the center? I'm like, how? How do you want her to do that? I don't know, the area where they stay, and I know what's going to happen. I won't make money in my park, come island. I don't want the one girl telling friend, Billy Key, I am so famished. I said, what? I'm famished. I said, you mean famished? No, famished. Move by jail, famished. And come, Yoruba women, let me warn you. When you want to pronounce a word, please finish it. Please. How can you be saying, can you imagine? Mikey on Shaggy's me born with their hands. He's handsome, please. How would you feel? I'm having a conversation with my friend and say, Billy Key, Shaggy's me born with their beaut. It doesn't make any sense. It's beautiful, yeah?
1: Pencil Unbroken, the movie.
6: And our artists, they do that in pass. You know, Davido them, Whiskey them. Anytime they do Yankee, they get foreign accent all of a sudden. But as my God, we have it. Middle of the interview, their real accents go show. Davido was in America recently now. So the interviewer was like, yo, ladies and gentlemen, we've got Davido all the way from Nigeria. Yo, Davido! Davido said, huh? What up? My name is Davido. Oh, yo, it's Davido and not Davido. He said, yes, it's Davido, not Davido. He said, okay. They asked him a simple question. Yo, Davido, how often do you come to America? He said, you know, I come to America a lot, you know what I mean? You know, like way back then, when all the big artists come, you know, in Atlanta. Yeah. I used to pick them up from the airport, take them to clubs, and then I'll supply them weed, and the weed will now make them cologne. You know, that cologne. But I love Davido. You know why I love Davido? He's proud of his woman anytime, any day. Because any little thing, small thing, you'll say, my baby Choma, my baby Choma, my baby Choma. Not only you get baby.
7: No, do me then.
6: No, tell me. They go ask her for the interview. That same interview, they was like, on this show, we call someone special. You got someone special in your life? He said, yeah, my baby Choma. He said, okay, let's call Choma all the way from Nigeria. Now they call Choma number. Waiting the air now. The number you're trying to call is not reachable at the moment. Please try again later.
8: Say, yes, yes, yes. That's how it is in Nigeria. You can't call number once and get it. You have to try it again.
6: He said, okay, let's call Choma again. They call him again. Waiting the corner here. Boom, boom. He starts the ring. Boom, boom. Hello?
8: Hello, baby. It's me, David.
6: Which David?
8: He said, baby, it's me now. David O. OBO. The one that bought you Porsche.
6: Crazy stuff, crazy stuff.
9: Pencil Unbroken, the movie.
10: And they drive from Tomeland Bridge and they go mainland. One rich man, they drive Range Rover Sport today. Oh, I can't see it today. Oh, dear robber, today. Oh. The rich man can't go jam one poor guy when they drive Passat 1964 model. As he jam the guy, bah! Now the guy come down. Okay, what if it is? Eh? Una we game on you, no go allow see road. See my bomber. Eh, which can it be this? The rich man say, calm down. Don't worry, I'll fix it for you. As they say, calm down, when I check who let get away carry for motor, we don't know the difference between Range Rover Sport and Passat. Say, baby, why are you shouting with that man? Why not take whisper and break his side mirror? Eh? The idiot! What complete the girl? Go carry whisper and break the rich man's side mirror. Range Rover Sport. Today old. Hey! Break his side mirror. He can't pay the rich man. Put hand for pocket. Call Ladipo. Hello? Ladipo now where than the bypass. Please, do you have bomber of Passat 1964 model? They say, yes, sir. It's okay, bring 15. They supply 15, come to Melan Bridge. The rich man, sister, that's the guy 14. Now the guy saw, guy, no only use a bypass. Make himself buy. Now he carry phone. Hello? Please, is that Ladipo? Please, how much is waiting with the car? Range Rover Sport. Today. How much? Side mirror. Is that how much? I mean, a network they do this thing. How much this guy they call now? Hello? I said Range Rover Sport. And side mirror. Today on how much? He said how much? Jesus. He said. I don't know. He said, sister, 6.5 million. Ordinary side mirror. Not be the full cow, na side mirror.
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0: miss. 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I put down all your chest. 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You the one you the best. I'm a sis, I'm a sis, I'm a sis.
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3: 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And it's time to break out those Christmas jams, you know what I'm saying?
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0: You know what? I'm so excited.
1: 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And it's time to break out those Christmas jams, you know what I'm saying?
0: What we gonna play?

0: Why the favor? Why the fuck you playing on my phone? Cool on what you saying, but you really on.
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1: 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See? Ain't I show you it's a culture donkey? How you come in here treating a fashion? Combination to 1985 style. I want you to listen to one here. I want you to murder her. See?

0: You know what? I'm so excited.
1: Yeah, it's the holiday season. And it's time to break out those Christmas jams, you know what I'm saying?
0: What we gonna

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1: I know you're not blaming me. 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
0: At least it's not my money spent.
1: Yeah, because I made our money.
0: You gotta call somebody.
1: You see me trying to get a signal.
0: Oh gosh, well, you could ask for a ride or something.
2: Who you wanna ask? 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

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I might get a little tired on the weekend. 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
1: You know what? I'm so excited.
2: Yeah, it's the holiday season. And it's time to break out those Christmas jams, you know what I'm saying?
1: What we gonna play?

0: anybody home?
1: Yes, how can I... Officer, how can I help you?
0: Good night. I'm Constable PC481 Bodycox.
1: Officer, mwen poko fa, eh?
0: From the CID Department of the Force.
1: Mwen di ki sa mwen jafè?
0: Well, actually, I don't know if it's you that's involved in this serious incident.
1: Mwen?
0: Involving a minor that gave birth to a child just a few days ago.
1: Mwen?
0: It involves a 14-year-old girl by the name of Stephanie.
1: Officer, mwen pa ni ish, I don't have child. Anyway, officer, excuse me, you see the garbage, the dog, mess it up.
0: Well, I'm sorry about that. I'm only here to do my job. It doesn't bother me. Okay. The minor's name is Stephanie. And then
1: Stephanie?
0: Yeah, Stephanie.
1: So, où j'attends ça?
0: Yes, we got that on the web.
1: You got it already? Mwen sa vate mwen sa, Stephanie, tu ase.
2: Ok.
1: Se pa tan mwen la kay mwen. 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
0: Ok, but what's the mother's name?
1: Eglantia.
0: Eglantia.
1: How many did you say?
0: Where exactly does Eglantia live?
1: Gade ze mwen pavle yuwe mwen.
0: Okay.
1: How many people say?
0: Okay, no problem.
1: How many no more on the papier là?
0: No pala. According to the information, it says that the child was born just a few days ago.
1: Officer, only information you can bring by myself.
0: I'll have to go to her tomorrow morning because it's a little too late.
1: Okay, officer.
0: Yeah, I'll have to go there in the morning.
1: C'est pas moi qui dois ça, hein?
0: Anyway, it was nice talking to you.
1: You're welcome.
3: They phone bill they can never pay. Cause they're making phone call all day. Ça fait mon yo la cabale.
4: Hello, good morning. Anybody home?
5: Yes, I'm there.
4: Looking for one Eglantia Charles?
5: Oui, mon killer.
4: Do you have a daughter by the name of Stephanie?
5: Oui.
4: Okay. Did she give birth to a child just a few days ago?
5: Ma savant rien, ça.
4: Reports reaching us states that Stephanie, a minor, just gave birth to a child just a few days ago.
5: Gardez-moi. Parce que zot en uniforme, hop que zot a vini la caille mon dieu bêtise.
4: Who's the father of that child?
5: La panyote ma il a ni un fade ma estima madame.
4: Hello, you got to respect the law, especially officer Bodycox.
5: Monsieur, quittez moi ID card.
4: Oh, sorry about that. That's my ID. Now, ready to talk? Okay, ma'am, let me inform you. If you are holding any evidence with regards to that case, you shall be prosecuted. So, can you please speak the truth?
5: Where moun nan ki vo vini si, I suppose about tout evon an sa mizou.
4: Where is Stephanie at this time?
5: Stephanie Allen Library. Ek yey te l'ekol.
4: So what are you telling me, ma'am? There's not a baby inside of that house?
5: Ma savan yey sa ou ka di.
4: Anyway, I'll have to report to my department and then tomorrow at 9 o'clock, I'll be back.
5: Eswe la ou ka vini? Vie pi bagay la yo ka fè DNA ya. Pou wè si la nyote ma ekip ki pa.
4: Have a nice day. And thank you for your information.
5: Pou wè sa Stephanie ka an ekòz? 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

0: mad them. 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
1: You know what? I'm so excited.
2: Yeah, it's the holiday season. And it's time to break out those Christmas jams, you know what I'm saying?
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1: You know what? I'm so excited.
2: Yeah, it's the holiday season, and it's time to break out those Christmas jams, you know what I'm saying?
1: What we gonna

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2: 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I'm so excited.
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1: You know what? I'm so excited.
2: Yeah, it's the holiday season. And it's time to break out those Christmas jams. You know what I'm saying?
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0: You know what? 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
1: Yeah, it's the holiday season. And it's time to break out those Christmas jams, you know what I'm saying?
0: What we gonna play?

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1: Oui, mwen do wala. 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
0: Ok.
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1: Oui, mwen sa, men. 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
2: 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Mommy, I want to go there. 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Mommy, I want to go there. 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Mommy, I want to go there. 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Pa mwen!
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2: E ben, adou yon bay, eh? 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
1: Mi sa pa tou long bon, eh?
2: Well.
1: Fè, mom kado, avan had la mou kalave la, avan yi me le an anote, pi yo yi deten, ti man ale gade, eh?
2: Ebe, bon so, eh?
1: Oui, nou kare we.
2: Ma kompon e glensia. 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All the business.

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1: You know what? I'm so excited.
2: Yeah, it's the holiday season, and it's time to break out those Christmas jams, you know what I'm saying?
1: What are we gonna

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I'm a little show. The redhead is calling, it'll do the talking.

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